Some people say man is mad at mine. 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Oh,

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Funny the word, drizzle rain. 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Hey, Tom, quote my Mac, what to line? I don't see.

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One fist for iron, the other for steel. Heave the right one to get you, though the left one will you. 16 tons, why yet another will hold and deeper and down. So broad tones you call me, cause I can go. Hi ho, my soul, to the company.

Throughout history, there have been many songs written about the Eternal Triangle. The next one tells a story of a Mr. Grayson, a beautiful woman, and a condemned man named Tom Dooley. When the sun rises tomorrow, Tom Dooley must hang.

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1: Useless talking. 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

0: 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Yet. 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
1: That was good, though.
0: Yeah, it's a thing.
1: That was very good.
0: Preaching, man.
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2: 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I'm gonna mess with you.
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1: Yeah.
0: But tell me, are you really ready for the blues?
1: Yeah.
0: One more time.
1: Yeah.
0: Well, here it is.
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1: I had the wildest dream last night in Ibiza, right across from Ushuaia. 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
2: It's 9 p.m. on a fucking Friday. It's 9 p.m. on a fucking Friday. Get the fuck, fuck, get the fuck. It's 9 p.m. on a fucking Friday. It's 9 p.m. on a fucking Friday. Get the fuck up. We're going to hop.

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I'm here, deep into the silent nothingness. 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
1: The best electronic music from around